0: Tejano 1600, Tucson's numero uno for Tejano.
1: 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And it said they were going to come to the studios. 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They're like, well, we're going to do it over the phone. 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Never happened. Never got a call back. Never got an email.
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1: From La Tropa F to Lucky Joe, as we play today's Tejano hits, it's Jay-Z on the radio. ¿Qué pasó, Rosa? ¿Cómo estamos? 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

0: To number 14, we've got El Contrabando del Paso by Los Palominos. They're set to kick off their highly anticipated 35th anniversary tour with a special opening concert at the Burt Ogden Arena. That's next Saturday, June 20th, and I am going to be there right along with them and with you so we can help Los Palominos celebrate, kick off the celebration of their 35th anniversary. We are so proud of them, and I'm honored to be there to visit with everyone in the Rio Grande Valley. That's happening Saturday, June 20th at the Burt Ogden Arena. Nos vemos ahí, okay? Now, how about winning some great music? Then all you got to do is check us out online at TejanoGoldCountdown.com, and there you can register to win a TGC Anheuser-Busch six-pack music giveaway. Cuando regresemos, more of my interview with Fer Villarreal coming up right after this. No le cambies.
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4: 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Tejano 1600, numero uno for Tejano. 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Tejano 1600, numero uno for Tejano.
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Countdown, Mal de Amores by Ruby Ann featuring Magaly de la Rosa, two beautiful and talented singers from the Rio Grande Valley who still keep strong on the charts this week, placed at number 11 on TGC. Now, gotta go to break, but when we come back, we're gonna have more of the top Tejano hits of the week, starting off at number 10. But before we do, we've got a quick review of the Tejano Gold Countdown Trivia Quiz once again, in case you missed it. Here is this week's question. Born in Alice, Texas, this accordionist was known for his fast, nonstop solo style and smooth stage presence. His good looks and charm earned him the nickname the Clark Gable of Conjunto. Do you know who this charismatic Tejano legend is? The answer coming up later in the show. En nuestro siguiente segmento, recordaremos una entrevista del pasado con la talentosa Ruth Howard following her passing a week ago. Tejano Gold Countdown is on the way. No le cambies. Tejano Gold. Mantener nuestras calles y carreteras seguras es la responsabilidad de cada uno de nosotros. Si vas de

0: by Edinburgh, Texas-based Miss Daniel, featuring Fiebre de Loca out of Monterrey, Mexico. This outstanding collaboration, you know, it's already surpassed 203,000 views on YouTube, and this week it climbs to number 10 on TGC. And by the way, Grupo Mesteño has been announced as the second special guest for Los Palominos concert taking place on June 20th. That's the 20th of June at the Bird Ogden Arena in Edinburgh, Texas. I'm going to be there. We certainly hope you come by. Don't miss this unforgettable night of Tejano music celebrating the 35-year career of Los Palominos. Nos vemos ahí. Okay, today we remember our dear and unforgettable friend, Ruth, whose beautiful voice and charisma made her a beloved star who topped the charts in both the USA and Mexico with her hit single, El Toquecito. Who can forget that one? Well, Ruth left us. She passed away on Monday, June 8th. And today, we want to pay tribute to her memory by sharing a memorable interview that she gave us way back in 1997, where she talked about her beginnings in Monterrey, Nuevo León.
1: Yo empecé a cantar at church. No sé, nunca imaginaba que iba a estar hoy cantando profesionalmente. Y música tejana nunca pensé porque pues soy de Ohio y vivo en Monterrey, Mexico. Entonces, you know, it has nothing really, there's no link there. Well, actually, I went to Monterrey for the first time as an exchange student. And I got an offer from a local band to interpret covers in English, you know, because they were like, wow, you know, there are these English songs, you know, que están de moda, you know, and no one can sing them, you know, because it, you know, it doesn't sound the same. I was like, okay, cool. And then, you know, then I started singing the stuff in Spanish because that's the point. I mean, I had already known the language, but I'd never sang in Spanish. You know, when I did that, actually getting a record deal, and I've had a lot of support, you know, from them and, you know, and also from my fans. I like to thank all and mandarles un besote because, you know, they're great.
0: After Ruth's time as a member of Cherokee Band from Monterrey, Mexico, Ruth made a strong impact in the Tejano music scene with her hit single, El Toquecito, a song that showcased her vibrant voice, and also the video of the song helped to introduce her to a wider Tejano audience.
1: Actually, we did that in Mexico City. Mm-hmm. And so my producers

Motown, El Toquecito by Ruth. Un éxito de 1997 producido por BMG. So now we say goodbye, but not forever, but may you rest in peace, Ruth. Your voice and legacy will live on forever in our hearts. And by the way, you'll be able to hear Ruth's complete interview in my upcoming book, American Tejano, From the Barrio to the Bandstand, which is going to feature exclusive interviews originally recorded for Tejano Gold Countdown. I'm going to be sharing more details as we get closer to the release date of my book. Again, it's titled American Tejano, From the Barrio to the Bandstand. Be looking out for it when it comes out. Now, let's get back to the countdown.

0: Countdown, Reina No Eres by Blaze Brothers, the amazing Tejano country band out of San Benito, Texas, who continues to grow strong on the charts in Mexico and, of course, right here in the USA. This week, they make it to number 9 on TGC. Okay, break time. We're going to come back with more Tejano Gold Countdown, more of my interview with Fer Villarreal. And it continues as we continue to get more music on the charts. And we, of course, will have this week's trivia brought to you by your friends at L&F Distributors, Anheuser-Busch, and Michelob Ultra. We'll be right back with more TGC. 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
0: Ya regresamos, estás escuchando a TGC, Tejano Gold Countdown, inviting you to stick around because I've got more of my interview with Fer Villarreal coming up and the answer to this week's trivia quiz. But right

Countdown, la más chula del condado, Baila Calma. This song written by Eduardo Yayo Anguiano and produced by Eddie Perez for La Llave Music Group. 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

0: Countdown. We're number six, the number six spot with Culpable Soy Yo by Santiago Garza y La Naturaleza, quien han tenido una gran aceptación con este sencillo. This week, they make it at number six on TGC. And remember, we're counting down the nation's top Tejano hits of the week on TGC. Y cuando regresamos, we take up where we left off at number five. Plus, more of my interview with Fer Villarreal. That's all coming up next on TGC.
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0: Gracias por continuar en sintonía de Tejano Gold Countdown. Mi nombre es Rudy Treviño, and it is my honor to bring you the most popular and officially recognized countdown en la onda tejana. We have been counting down the top 20 Tejano hits of the week, and now we're down to the top 5.

0: quieras.
1: A Ricardo Castellón y La Diferencia, tremendo éxito que esta semana se ubica en la posición número 4 on TGC. We're going to get a commercial break, but before we do, we've got the answer to this week's Tejano Trivia Quiz. Here is this week's question. Born in Alice, Texas, this accordionist was known for his fast, nonstop solo style and smooth stage presence. His good looks and charm earned him the nickname the Clark Gable of Conjunto. Do you know who this charismatic Tejano legend is? If you guess we're talking about Rubén Naranjo, you're totally right. Rubén's success was often compared to the legendary impact that Hank Williams had in country music. We certainly do miss Rubén Naranjo. Make sure you go online and enter your name to win at TejanoGoldCountdown.com. 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
4: 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Donde quiera que brille el sol. Por un sabor superior, vale la pena jugar. Michelob Ultra Pure Gold, una lager light y orgánica. Disfruta responsablemente. 2025 Anheuser-Busch Michelob Ultra Pure Gold Light Lager, St. Louis, Missouri. 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
2: The Tejano Gold Countdown with Rudy Treviño. We'll be right back. Tejano 1600, número uno for Tejano. Now, let's get back to the Tejano Gold Countdown with Rudy Treviño. Tejano 1600, número uno for Tejano.
1: Welcome back. This is Tejano Gold Countdown, the nationally syndicated official countdown de la música tejana. We're celebrating 31 proud years of counting only the best in Tejano and regional Mexican music all across the USA and Mexico. And we're about to reach the number one spot of the week. But first, let's check out number 3.

Bowl Countdown. Quiero Volver Contigo by Tejano Outlaw Band. This one was written by the wonderful Shelly Lares and Jose Rosario, produced by Shell Shock Records 3. It was a former number one, and this week, well, it's at number 3 on TG.

0: Contigo by Oscar de la Rosa featuring Los Palominos. It's their first promotional single of his solo album, Ojalá Fueras Mías, produced by Mando Lichtenberger. 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
0: 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Let's go back in time to the mid-1990s, when the success of this particular track contributed to the rise of its female vocalist, who became widely recognized for her strong stage presence, especially in Monterrey, Mexico, where she was honored with the title the First Lady of Tejano Music. Can you name the song and the artist behind it? It's your Tejano Gold Countdown, Anheuser-Busch Retro Shot de la Semana, Música del Pasado.

0: Jet Contuecido by Grupo Sólido, produced by Ben De Leon y Rolando Benavides. It's the number one song of the week on the national charts and number one on Tejano Gold Countdown. 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
1: 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Grupo Más, dice, pero porque te amo. 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
1: Alicia Villarreal y el grupo Limite las trencitas, right? Back and forth. Glad you're joining us. Hopefully, having a fantastic morning, donde quiera que estés. And, you know, enjoy it. We don't get too many weekends. You don't get time to rest. Seems like we're always working 24/7. Here's Sólido, Tranquilo.

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1: ¿Qué onda, raza? 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

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Unos shout outs. Thanks so much for making us your number one Tejano station.